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0: This is one of the bands I discovered at Iceland Airwaves a few years ago. They're called Limegarden. Their latest album, Maybe Not Tonight. This is 23 on WNRN.

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0: coming through Virginia for two shows. That was the Cordovas with Step Outside. They'll be performing at the Southern Cafe and Music Hall in Charlottesville, August the 11th. And then they'll be at Martin's downtown in Roanoke on August the 15th. We heard War Paint from their self-titled album, Love Is to Die, from back in 2014. Rock and Roll is Cold, Matthew E. White. He's from Richmond. You can find out more at matthewewhite.com. And we heard the latest from the Womack Sisters from their upcoming album. That was Chauffeur. I've got a local non-profit. They're going to tell you all about it. And right after that, I've got the new one from Suki Waterhouse. It'll be Back in Love on WNRN.
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What if I told you, at 2306 Barton Avenue in Richmond, there once lived the godmother of rock and roll? Sister Rosetta Tharpe was a pioneer, becoming the first gospel superstar to achieve massive secular crossover success, among the first popular recording artists to use heavy distortion on her electric guitar. In 2018, Tharpe was posthumously inducted into the Rock and Roll Hall of Fame as an early influence. 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

0: Bluegrass Sunday Morning on WNRN. Just heard from Alan Bybee and Grasstown there. Title track to Gonna Rise and Shine came out back in 2020. That was the IBMA 2020 Gospel Recording of the Year. And, of course, Alan was Mandolin Player of the Year that year. Gonna Rise and Shine. Also heard from Flat Lonesome, You'll Get No More of Me. It's an old Hazel Dickens tune. And started off with Bent Mountain and Tennessee Banjo Man. In the mailbox this week, I got a new track from Nick Dumas. We're going to hear that next.
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0: Bluegrass Sunday morning on listener-supported independent music radio, WNRN. Just heard from guitar great Trey Hensley there from his Can't Outrun the Blues collection of songs. That was a big single going on now. That was Tucson. Also went back for some early Lonesome River Band. Don Rigsby doing the lead vocal there on Carolyn the Teenage Queen. Little listener favorite there at the bottom of the hour. Hope you enjoyed that. Started off with that new track from Buddy Melton. I mean brand new. It's called The 90 and the 9. Good gospel track there. Hope you enjoyed that one as well. So we started that last set with Buddy Melton. We're going to do his record company partner, Mylon Miller. Featured this single last week from him. And we're going to hear from him coming up next.
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0: 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Good Sunday morning, everybody. It's 9:07. I'm Rusty Sempre. Hope you are doing well this morning. Just heard from Crandall Creek there before the big delay. I'm having a few computer issues this morning, but bear with me, folks. We will make it. Crandall Creek there with Court and Katie. Breaking Grass at the top of the hour with Money Can't Buy You. Carson Peters and Iron Mountain gave us Walking Back to Georgia and started that set off with Dalton Harper and Hard, Hard Work. Bluegrass Sunday Morning is sponsored by you, the listener, as well as the folks at the Villa, Charlottesville's place for breakfast and lunch, and also Hobnob, Modern American Restaurant in Lakeside, Richmond. Coming up this hour, got our number one tune in bluegrass for this month of June. Also going to hear from the Graskals. I got a gospel request for Rhonda Vincent and so much more. Up next, new stuff from Brand New Box of Matches, group out of Knoxville, Tennessee. It's a pretty powerful tune here. We're going to hear from them next.
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0: Brand New Box of Matches, formed back in the early 2020s. They've got three full-length CDs. I've only have a couple. I played a single a couple years ago, and now going through some emails the other day and ran across this one that I missed back last month. So I got it for you now. It's a dandy, too. But who are they? It's Elizabeth Sherman and her partner Ryan Hardison, and he plays banjo and guitar. She does all the vocal work and the writing and stuff, but this is a cool tune. These two out of Knoxville have been playing quite a bit. They're won several awards, but I hope you enjoy this one from them. It's called Tennessee Dead. Brand new stuff from Brand New Box of Matches now on WNRN.

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the first person he thought of was Doyle Lawson, because Doyle admits to being a huge Delmore Brothers fan. So it's a good collaboration here. I think you're going to enjoy it. This was a big hit for the Delmores. It's called When It's Time for the Whippoorwill to Sing. Brand new Doyle Lawson and Jerry Sally on WNRN.

0: 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Good Sunday morning, everyone. It's 10:07. I'm Rusty Sempre. Thank you for checking out Bluegrass Sunday Morning once again. We could not do it without you, the listeners. That's listener-supported independent music radio, WNRN. Couldn't do it without you. Also, big thanks going out to the folks at the Villa, Charlottesville's place for breakfast and lunch. And also Hobnob, Modern American Restaurant in Lakeside, Richmond. Just heard from Sideline there from their Ups, Downs, and No Name Towns CD. So Bob Minner wrote that tune. I think that's the last CD they put together as a band back in 2021. But that was Long Way from the Wildwood Flower. We also heard from Andy Thorne. That CD came out a few years ago as well. He's a banjo player for Leftover Salmon. Five-string picker in a second-string band. I always liked that tune. Haven't played it in a while. Benson before that with Maybe It's You, and we started off with brand new stuff from Unspoken Tradition, the old Larry Gatlin and the Gatlin Brothers tune from the late 70s with All the Gold in California. Hope you enjoyed that as well. Coming up this hour, we're going to hear from Mike Mitchell, got Red Camel Collective on the way, a gospel number from Darren and Brooke Aldridge, and so much more. Up next, another track from the Lonesome River Band. This will be like 9 off this CD, Telegraph, so this is brand new. I'm going to share that with you next.
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0: There's quite a few songs on this Telegraph CD from Lonesome River Band about kind of Sammy Sheeler is reflecting way back on his childhood, and that's what several of these songs are about. And here's another one now called Summertime, brand new Lonesome River Band on WNRN. Sky.

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1: Now I've quit. I just had to pick that one time and hear what you did to it. If anybody ever puts us on the stage together, we'll know what to do.
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1: Well, Donald, I waked you up. Yeah, I did. Do you like these new Shub capos? 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

0: 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I'm Bob Masalgo, your host for Country Feedback, supported today by Selvage Brewing. We heard from Joshua Ray Walker, an artist who really ran into some serious medical problems, and the new album title reflects on that. It's called Ain't Dead Yet. We heard Blue Jeans. Nora Jane Struthers got us started from the Wake album with Dreamin', going back to 2015. Lots of great things ahead for you. Going to hear a tune from John Prine next on Country Feedback. Thanks for joining us this morning.
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0: I had just featured John Prine on A Decade of Difference recently during the weekdays on WNRN, and it brought back this last album of his called Tree of Forgiveness to my mind. Let's hear Knocking on Your Screen Door, John Prine from 2018 on Country Feedback on WNRN.

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0: Reckless Eric started his career off with a big hit, Whole Wide World. This was his second single. It's called Reconnais Cherie. Came out in 1978. For that, a band out of Lexington, Kentucky, that was Velvet Elvis, Something Happened Today. It's kind of funny because I saw Velvet Elvis back in the day open up for Let's Active, sometime in the late 1980s, and doing a little looking around today, realized that Mitch Easter actually produced that song, so that's probably the connection. The Pretenders starting us off from Learning to Crawl from back in 1984. We heard My City Was Gone. We got a short break, and we'll be back with Green on Red. Stay tuned.
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0: Hey, thanks so much for tuning in to Les Temps Perdue here on WNRN. We're 102.5 in Newport News. Just been listening to Ultravox, Dancing with Tears in My Eyes, apparently about nuclear war. And that was, I think, what most of the 80s felt like everything was about. A Flock of Seagulls before that, more 80s music. That was Wishing If I Had a Photograph of You, and that's what started us off.
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0: This next band played their very first show as an opening act for Elvis Costello back in the late 70s. Here's a song from a little later in their career, from 1979. It's Yachts and Yachting Types, right now here on Les Temps Perdue on WNRN.

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0: Goose just had those two big nights at the Dome by Rudder Mills in Virginia Beach a few weeks back, and they will be in the Commonwealth on November 18th. Goose, an evening with Goose, John Paul Jones Arena in Charlottesville. That was Good to Be off their latest album, Big Modern, and Metric started the hour. All Comes Crashing on WNRN. Hi, I'm Matt Donahue. I'm going to be here until 6 p.m. That's when Steve Hamilton takes over with Fresh Roots, New Blues, but we have plenty of time to hang out. Plenty of music to listen to, including Jalen Nganda coming up next.
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0: Ziggy Marley is performing alongside Government Mule at Allianz Amphitheater in Richmond. That's September 27th. I will have Ziggy Marley and the Melody Makers up next on WNRN, but right now it's Jalen Nganda, Doctrine of Love.

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0: Just such a calm groove. That is Shaky Graves with Time Flies. And WNRN presents Shaky Graves at the Jefferson Theater in Charlottesville. That show happening December 7th. Before that, Pavement, Harness Your Hopes. WNRN presents Pavement at the National in Richmond. That is coming up quick, July 25th. This is WNRN. 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
5: Virginia Repertory Theater, announcing the 26-27 season, featuring John Proctor as the villain at November Theater in Richmond in March, Finding Nemo in the spring, and Hairspray in summer of 2027 in Richmond. 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
0: I don't think I have enough time to explain how incredible it was to see St. Vincent performing with the National Symphony Orchestra Thursday night at Wolf Trap. So I'm not going to try. Just know it was great. And I'm going to play St. Vincent coming up in just a minute on WNRN. But right now, it's the latest from Death Cab for Cutie from the album I Built You a Tower. Here's Riptides.

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1: 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Just like with many Alt-J songs, that is J. Jerome 87, which is Joe Newman of Alt-J. And just like many Alt-J songs, I find myself thinking, what does that lyric even mean? And you know what? The song is just so catchy, doesn't really matter. From J. Jerome 87's solo album, The Canyon, that's Track and Field, and Marvin Gaye, Mercy, Mercy Me, The Ecology before that on WNRN. 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
1: I've got Jackie Green on the way, one of the more than 20 Commonwealth artists that's going to be playing at Dead Air 5 coming up on August 22nd. That's next on WNRN. But right now, an artist that performed just this past weekend on the WNRN Presents The Root Stage at Red Wing Roots Music Festival. Here's Widow's Peak with If You Change.

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This is Jack White from his newly announced album, Frozen Charlotte, that's going to be out July 10th. It's G.O.D. and the Broken Ribs.

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0: Pete Yorn with the titular track of his latest album, All the Beauty, is going to be out July 24th. And Beth Orton started the hour, She Cries Your Name, on WNRN in Lexington at 94.3 FM, all around the Shenandoah Valley at 94.3 FM, stretching down to Lexington. 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
0: I'm Matt Donahue. I'm going to be here till 6, then Steve Hamilton's going to come in, and he's going to play you 2 hours of some incredible blues on Fresh Roots New Blues. But right now, I've got the Womack Sisters from their self-titled album coming out August 14th.

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0: It's Fresh Roots New Blues on WNRN. Some tracks from the new one from Jovan Webb. The new album is Son of a Sinner. It'll be out on Blind Pig Records officially September 18th. We started out with Gunpowder and Lead, a Tom Hambridge, Richard Fleming tune, into an original tune, Pray for Me, and then the Greg Allman classic, Whippin' Post, to end that up. Baton Rouge, Louisiana bluesman Jovan Webb got his start in 2020 on American Idol. That kind of helped launch his career. We're going to take a short break and come back with a brand new, some tracks from the brand new Chris O'Leary record.
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your favorite, son. I'll make it worth your while. There's a baby gator sign up here a couple miles. My eyes open wide, my jaw drop. I just see this one through. I could tell we were there by the smile on his face. It's just like in my dreams, I recognize the place. He said, give me a minute, boy.